0: know some bitches that's ready to hit it. They poppin' that shit. 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Oh, you in Savannah, cause that Atlanta can hold on these dick. Me and therapy, we gettin' therapy, we so rich.
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0: 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It's 005, we my time,

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1: Yeah, yeah. Hold up. Now for real, for real. Time to take Pluto to earn the road.
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Zodiac sign, it must be a Gemini moon, cause shit, we about to go half. 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

Should they fold that bitch no yoga mat? 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Should they dead that nigga no strings attached? Check. Should have ran down on you no questions asked? Check. They check. They check. They check.

0: Bismillahirrahmanirrahim. 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